0: There's no easy way to say this.
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2: When Moses brought the children out of Egypt land, he said, now don't you worry, we're in the Lord's hand. 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
2: I hope you're doing fine. I know we had our problems, but never mind.

When Moses brought the children out of Egypt land, he said, now don't you worry, we're in the Lord's hand. 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

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Heaven stands before you. Gates are open wide.

when the crowd say ball, selector. Rewind. When the crowd say ball, selector. Rewind. When the crowd say ball, selector. 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When the crowd say ball, ball, ball. 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When the crowd say ball, selector. Rewind. When the crowd say ball, selector. Rewind. When the crowd say ball, selector. Rewind.

Won't you lift your eyes up, children? Lift them to the sky. Heaven stands before you. Gates are open wide.